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Is this the place where I belong? I'm losing friends.

0: Streets in the summer.
1: Call the streets in the summer.
0: Streets in the summer. Streets in the summer. Nothing else feels right. 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